about the boy. And I know it's stupid to be mad about the boy. I'm so ashamed of it, but must admit the

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1: 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It really meant a lot to me. 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
0: I really mean that much to you?
1: Girl, you know it's true.

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It's like 10,000 spoons when all you need is a knife. It's meeting the man of my dreams and then meeting his beautiful wife. And isn't it ironic?

Will you promise me? Will you promise me? Please don't give up on me. We can make it if we try.